0: fast. It's a habit.
1: Growing up is a strange and exciting experience, full of pleasure, pain, and wonder. And everyone asks himself, how will I turn out?
2: Weird. I'm weird too, but damn you weird.

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1: Make a face like it just smells something.
0: I don't get near it. You like none of what you heard. I gave five mics. Word. Words matter like hell they don't. You could go to hell, I sure won't. You're mixing this with that, that with this. Everyday flavors, everyday.

0: We claim they legends, but don't put nothing out.
1: Up here, that's yeah, up here, that's yeah. What did
2: you do? My boyfriend went on an acid trip.
3: Why don't you just keep calm? And I looked up, and I said, and he grabbed me! He grabbed me!
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Usually I let my foes take the low road, but lately the bigger me's with a no-show. Now I'm catching feelings, and I'm nitpicking.

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1: Honey, you're a paper airplane and not a 747. 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

0: 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It was a better time. A simpler time, wasn't it?
1: It's like, we gotta do this.
2: Word, word.

0: When Tupac was killed,
1: well,
0: I know something. The mob don't go there and have a shootout in the front lounge. Would make you think black folks could. And who was in the car with Quincy Jones' daughter?

0: no limits, what you mean?
1: What you mean?
0: Yeah, yeah. This is no limits, what you mean?
1: What you mean?
0: Yeah, yeah.
1: Yeah, yeah.
0: Rakim Lindor.
1: Rakim Lindor.
0: Yeah, yeah.
2: DJ Kawan on production, y'all ain't doing time in this. No limits in my studio.
0: No limits in this dope. Like that. Feel like I need to give like a freestyle right here, son.
2: Ha! Ha!
0: Chill. What a time to be in the game.

the boat gets to sinking and the water starts rising. Don't be surprised when them rats start cannibalizing. Shark swarm with a mouth full of chipped teeth for mistaking the reef for being shallow, hollow, and weak. I watch them wade in the wake of their own misplaced assumption. Place ain't for the faint of heart, it's cold and

universe is a set of infinity. 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Time is being created continuously by electron-proton couplings. This process creates the time continuum. There is no absolute or universal time because atoms create their own time.

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When it strikes an object, it is because we are looking at a moment of pure creation, of time and space.

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Or maybe it's predetermined, maybe in a fashion. 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Or maybe every time that you alter your decision, you're really giving birth to an alternate dimension. And it's infinite realities. And even as an infant, you were bringing different plans.

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1: They ain't up your set it that day. 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
1: these
0: that is.
1: Are the gifts. These are the gifts. This reminded me of one of my favorite verses. First of all, nobody knows you. Bars too flowful, don't get hopeful. God by your side, Mary magnified, you'll need a hopeful. Gonna have to rise against it? Line them up, you'll need a scopeful. But keep it real, your matrix feels it's just too neo-soulful. Your album, about to give way too many songs. Too much artistry and concept, just too many poems. Been behind the scenes so long, you're real, just cutting too strong. Man, who you be? Spike Lee? Reverse and do the thing wrong. Man, too dark, too ancestral, just too brown and too black. Too mahogany, Lupita Fita model contracts. Too shapely, too feminine, and seem too soft in attack. Then too masculine, you ravage men who spineless on tracks. Too in touch with the streets, subway buses and cleats. The concrete then rub the prints right off your fingers and feet. Know your network too deep, too ahead of 5G. Then 2-7, 2-11, 9's is complete. Lastly, you're not a rap city, Shay Norman Majesty. The likes of you ain't never seen before, you can't compete. So many styles, you ghost and shell, no gas, you practice on the mic without cosign, ghost right, too young, you're too mature in life, you too much fun. Pick one. And through all of that, I'm still thankful.

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Yeah, I'm in my crates heavy. 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Sirius XM. 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

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Yeah. 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

trying to keep him, but he here now. 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
1: Yo, what's good? 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From Detroit to France. And you're rocking with my man DJ Ronshaw. 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

lost ends, friendship scarred. 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
1: 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Let's get it!

0: Yeah, I was Mr. Black, I'm out in the house, representing live for the Shogun's FZ crew. We gon' break it down like this. Welcome to the Runcha Mix Boom Rap Show by my man DJ Runcha, G-Sun, real hip hop shit live all the way from Paris, France. 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

0: this is proven. 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Pay attention. And big up to my man Ron Shaw. From the Bronx all the way to France. It's real hip hop, man. Pay attention.
1: The anti-hero openly challenges society and tries to fight against the lies and tactics used to oppress the populace. Or resourcefully outwitting and outgunning the massive army of the evil empire.
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0: to feel the shit. 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
1: This is Trouble 1 half for the Boom Brothers, representing for the illest hip hop show in Paris, on the Rancher mix with DJ Rancher and G-Time, coming all the way from the Philadelphia. Let's get.

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1: Party people.

0: Yo, what up, what up? This is Elder Sensei, one half of the legendary Artifacts crew. 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Paris, one. Elder Sensei, peace, peace, peace.
1: The legendary Artifacts crew. Elder Sensei, Tame One. Rise Eternally, DJ Chaos. 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
1: Yes.
0: Ike.
1: This is Jordy LaForty, and you know what I'm doing. I am checking the best out of Paris, France. 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

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My man DJ Ron Shaw and the ones and twos. My man G-Zon. Pure boom bap boom. 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

equipment. 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

What up? It's your boy Pete General, the Bush Cap Secret Bangkok Family Spotter number one. You're now tuned into the Boom Bap Show from Paris with DJ Rancha and G-Zone. 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

0: colder than a freezing night. 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
1: Peace, this is Mr. Ripley from Turtle Island. 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
0: Next shit.
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1: Yeah, yeah, yeah. 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

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Yo, Kiwi Moscato. Nino, it's down like fireworks when we pop bottles. 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No pogs, no caring problems. 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
2: 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You know what it is, music, music, and more music. So, yo, keep it locked right here. Yo, over the weekend, what? Bad Bunny killed it. I ain't mad at the brother, yo. He killed it. I think we're going to get some of his music in this set. Yeah, I think we can get something in like that. Yeah, if not, we're going to stick with the Sean Paul we got. Yeah, we're going to play Nicki Minaj. I know there's some beef going on, but we're going to play some of that. Flo Rida. We got a remix of Nelly. And a remix of Ice Spice. Yeah, yo, later on in the mix. Keep it locked right here. It's the Dance Party Mix Show with your man Fitzgibbons. We got music to

About 2 minutes past the bottom of the hour, we just got out of the Ice Spice Takeisha remix. You know that was a banger. Before that, Hot in Here, Nelly. I told you earlier we're gonna play that, right? Yeah, the Strikes remix. Nothing but a banger. Underneath us right now, Corona, Rhythm of the Night. Yo, this particular single,

I'm in your city. What you doing? 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If you're not, then come get it with me. Late night, we gon' go to the club. Pre-game, we gon' get a little tipsy. 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

0: That's __ on IG and TikTok as well. Let's rap. Let's talk. Let's get it in. You know what I mean? 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
1: No breaks. No mercy. Just pressure. It's Fitzgibbons commanding the dance floor on the Dance Party Mix Show.

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1: 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Straight up.
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2: This is The Aunt Taylor Show, and we are in the house with my boy. And you know what? I want y'all to put your hands together because I got some claps, too. Some people got claps. I got claps, too. Ladies and gentlemen, Ceddie J. Ceddie J is in the house. You know what I'm saying?
3: Load of screaming, man.
2: What's up, Ceddie? How you doing, my man?
3: Man, I'm good, man. I can't complain. You know, definitely a blessing, man, to be able to do this show with you and whatnot. And I appreciate the invite.
2: No problem, man. I got this music going in the background. Don't get it mixed up, guys. This is Ceddie, not Teddy Pendergrass. All right? So we got Ceddie J in the house. You know what I'm saying? What more time with my round of applause button? You know what I'm saying? You know when they give you something free, you just got to keep using it. You know what I mean?
3: So. Yeah, I'll be abusing these things. I'm like... air horns, everything. Like, let me just go crazy.
2: Exactly. All right, y'all. So, Ceddie J, can you tell the people out there a little bit about you? Historical facts about your shows and what's going on currently.
3: Where the hell does the name Ceddie J, or even more so, where the hell does Ceddie J Dust come from? Well, it's a story within a story within a story. So when I was age of 15, I my very first job, if you don't count doing janitor work, I was at Build-A-Bear Workshop. I used to work at Build-A-Bear. You know, I'm excited. You know, I was shy at the time. Believe it or not, I was a little shyer than I am now, which y'all know I top my ass off now. And there, you know, people were like, look at that. I'm this tall because I'm 6'4 for people who can't see me on the show. I'm 6'4 and now, but I was tall with wherever high I was in. So I walk into there. I'm this big, tall giant who's working at Build-A-Bear Workshop. Mind you, I also played football this time too. So I'm a giant. Who happens to play football as well, who works at Build-A-Bear Workshop. And so people are like, oh my God. You know, you see, they might think I'm just like this tough guy or whatnot, but they are like, oh, he's just a big old teddy bear. And then it was like, oh, he's not my teddy bear, he's my Ceddie bear. So shout out to John, you know, big ups to John that worked there. And it was, oh man, who, like, he had a way of playing, like, just interacting with people that was, like, you know, people try to this day that work at Build-A-Bear, they try to act like John, but you can't just act like John. You got to be John to be John. But I was probably one of the few people who was the closest he was, because not saying that people didn't have a good time, but whatever. They called me Ceddie Bear. As I worked there, I became more of my shell. Bam. We go full force. I always wanted to start my own magazine. The magazine was something that took me all the way into high school. I mean, it took me from high school into college, where that dream, I wanted to start a magazine or write for one. I ended up studying journalism. A teacher pulled me aside. She and I was in this class called Voice and Diction. She pulled me out of her film appreciation class, and she was like, "Oh my God, you have a voice I can just work with." And I'm like, "What in the heck? We're not becoming a petri dish about using my voice." So we take that. I end up actually started doing her work for the radio station at UNT, and I was. At that time, I was just a writer. I was writing some of the stories and stuff for them to announce on during the shows or whatnot. And one day, one of the anchors didn't show up. So they're like, who in the writing room feels comfortable about being on the air? So I'm like, oh, this is my big chance. Let me go test this out. I was doing it. And mind you, this was on an FM. It's an FM station, classical music. You got people from all over that listen to this. And I'm doing the news, I'm VJing and stuff. And I did a perfect job. They were like, wow, you, they was like, you've been doing this forever. I was like, this is my very first time doing this. So we got that part, jumping to the Sonny J Dust name, and then what Life at the Dust Live was the very first podcast. Dust came from just a random idea of saying, my show's gonna come on at night mainly, so I'm gonna call it Life After Dusk instead of Dark, because everybody always says Dark After Dark. That felt like it was played to me. But I decided that, and I was trying to figure out a username for Twitter, so I was like, Sonny J Dusk. And it was people who've known me for years that called me Sid, no, whatnot. They would call me up by my username. They'd be like, hey, yo, Sonny J Dusk, Sonny J Dusk. They would just yell that out of nowhere. I'm like, you know my day name. Why you hollering out Sonny J Dusk? But yeah, so it became much more than just being a thing about coming on at night. It became a concept. Basically, dusk is that time from sunset to sun up, which is known as the darkness. And so the show being called Life After Dusk is basically, is bringing light to people and shedding that light on them from after their dusk period. Basically, no one was really messing with them, and now we're bringing them, their story to the forefront to bring the light to them. So that's what dusk really means. It's not... It's a double entendre. Yes, it started as the show came on at night, but then it turned into mainly because it's about bringing the light to people.
2: Okay. So you were kind of thrown into the radio game at a real young age. And then from there, being journalistic and journalism and things like that, it brought you to... pretty much to close to where you are now. Now,
3: exactly.
2: There's been some incarnations of the show.
3: Yes, I've had hosts and stuff on, co-hosts and whatnot with me on the original iteration of Life of the Dust Live. You know, it also started growing more because one of the things I said I wanted to start, and a physics teacher asked me to write down three goals back in sophomore year. He said, what are three goals you got that you want to do by the age of 30? Start my own magazine, was it? I did that by 27. And that started bringing different guests. I had people, I'll name a few people, but I'm not going to name drop forever. But people like Kel Mitchell, people like Keith Robinson, they came on my show. This little old show, this is back when podcast, I might sound like somebody, yeah, your unk right now, but this back in the day, baby, when podcast was not really, I was like frowned upon on. You told somebody you had a podcast, like, what FM dial kind of dial to find that? Mm-hmm. Like, you got to go on the internet to listen to it. They're like, what?
2: Yeah. Podcast in its infancy stages. It was very disrespected. It was very like looked down, not necessarily down upon, but it just wasn't taken seriously. Oh, you doing that? You know what I mean? It's like trying to sell somebody, you know, hey, can I come and do a vacuum cleaner presentation for you to sell this vacuum cleaner to you? You got the same look, you know? So
3: yeah, it was the same. And you know what started getting more these celebrities would start coming on our shows. And I want to shout out, there's one person, they actually on one of the stations in Philly, Mother Knows. Mother Knows is one of the podcasts on there that is just really like helped set that mood up that, yes, celebrities, you can come on podcasts. Like, absolutely. And these celebrities, they started realizing something. Wait a minute, I can be show the narrative, so let me start my own show. And that helped make the podcast world start becoming bigger and more respected. And they started realizing that, oh, wait a minute, I don't have to have all this stuff just based on just this one encapsulated mind, I can get this out easier to people in blogs and all that. It's recorded, so people can go back and listen to it when they want to. What I ain't got, you know, it's not like, oh, I saw it on Johnny Carson show, and I just have to remember the episode unless they syndicate it in Britain and play it back sometime.
2: Exactly. No,
3: podcast changed.
2: Exactly.
3: And so I had a lot of great, like I said, I had a lot of great co-hosts. And my last one I had for the longest was a girl by the name of Seduction. And so Nate said, we were doing the audio for a while, because for a while for a podcast, as long as you did audio, you were good. But the later years of my show, I started realizing something. If you ain't got a video aspect in some cases, or there's a lot of visual aspects going on, some of the people eat you alive. So I was like, man, I got to do something. I got to add a different component to it. And, you know, I stopped doing the show for a little bit because my co-host wasn't quite ready to go to the visual side, you know, for whatever reason. I still never really got the deep reason why, which, you know, maybe on the news show we'll get her on there and she'll be able to break it down a little bit more.
2: Yeah, it's a big jump. It's a jump though to go from behind the microphone to in front of the camera. For some people it would seem pretty natural and easy, but then you get some people who are constantly wondering, you know what I mean, how they look. Constantly wondering, is the best side or their worst side, and they can't work that out and they internalize it. And it makes it harder until they do it. Once they do it, then there's like, oh, whatever. You know what I mean?
3: And especially with that, bro, to expound that point, my co-host was fine as hell. Like, it's a general consistency. When you see her, whoo.
2: Yeah, but see,
3: that's what made it tough on me, too.
2: But that's what we're looking at. You see, the thing is, it's like, The mind is not as pretty on the inside as it is on the outside to some people. They, you know, they can reflect beauty, but they can't internalize it. Sometimes they still, I mean, you know, obviously they're self-conscious. Obviously, certain personality types no matter how good they look or whatever the case is, they just are nervous about being judged on their look.
3: No, you're right on point with it. Because you think about it, well, like, it's

0: Exactly. Until you get to a mindset where when you've been at rock bottom, appearance wise, and you go to the other side, you appreciate it more. Like for me, like y'all know, right? A lot of people, y'all started seeing me like in my current state. Y'all see me of I'm losing weight and I'm getting back to where I was like 5-7 years ago, and I'm slowly but surely working towards even being better than that. So yeah, I can understand it to a degree.
1: Yeah. So what, just to be clear for the people out there, this is the Ann Taylor Show. You're sitting here with CDJ. That's right. CDJ, I should say. He is the host of both radio and podcast. Is your radio show a rework of your podcast or no?
0: I mean, those words are perfectly said, how to break it down. The radio show, that's why I kind of gave her a new life. I was like, let me read. You know, we took this time off, and now we have all these different entities involved. We have the video aspect with the interviews, and then we have the radio show where I get to get back to where, like, what I started to do, what part of myself I started doing with the podcast, playing artists, breaking artists' music. But as y'all know, you know, they started getting real tough on podcasts about playing music during them.
1: We'll be right back after this.
2: Customer service, this is Willie. Can I help you?
3: Hello?
2: Yeah.
3: Yes, I got a disconnection notice, but I mailed my notice.
2: Pay your bill. That's what you got to do.
3: I did.
2: Yeah, but you got to pay your bill. That's why we're going to shut you off.
3: I know that.
2: We're going to shut you down. What can't you understand about that? Pay your bill.
3: Excuse me?
2: I said pay your bill. Come on. Save the drama for your mama.
3: Who are you?
2: This is Willie Robinson of customer service. Y'all need to get it through your thick heads and pay your bill.
3: I'd like to talk to your manager.
2: Hold on. He going to tell you the same thing.
3: Damn well fine.
2: I told him get it through your thick head.
3: I have never had one of these. You better shut your mouth the way you're talking
2: pay
3: to me.
2: Pay your bill or we shut you off. That's how it works.
3: I want to talk to your manager right now.
2: You got to be a paying customer.
3: Right now, give me your manager.
2: Yeah, he going to tell you the same thing.
3: I don't care. Give me him right now.
2: Yeah, I transfer you, but he going to tell you the same thing I'm telling you.
3: This man is telling me off. I don't know who the hell he thinks he is. I'm going to get him fired.
2: Who the hell are you talking? Put them on the phone. Let me have a word with them. Are they lipping off about me?
3: You give me your manager now.
2: Put that other John Turkey on the phone to talk behind my back.
3: I'm sorry, what is your name again?
2: This Willie. Put that John Turkey on the phone.
3: What is your last name?
2: Willie Operator 10.
3: Willie Operator 10?
2: Yeah, hold on. I'm going to transfer you to the manager. You better hold.
3: You sure better. He's just telling me he's transferring my to a manager.
4: Why?
3: I have no kids. I want my bill, you mother.
5: Front desk, this is Jim Bob. Can I help you?
3: Hello?
5: Yes.
3: Are you at the phone company?
5: This is the front desk. This is Jim Bob.
3: I want a manager.
5: Oh, please hold.
3: Now I got some southern folks. This has to be a joke.
6: Hello, this is Stu. Can I help you?
3: Are you at the phone company for real?
6: This is the manager. Did you ask to speak with me?
3: Yes, I did. Someone, Willie, operator number 10, has just talked to me so unprofessional and was swearing at me.
6: Who was saying this?
3: Willie, operator number 10.
6: Oh, that'd be Willie Robinson?
3: Yes, he was swearing at me. I am appalled.
6: I'm very sorry.
3: Oh, this is going... first of all, I'm reporting him to the phone company myself on Monday, whatever time they're open. I cannot...
6: Hey, come on. We can settle this, all right?
3: I have never in my life... I thought it was a joke. I thought they transferred me to a recording.
6: Listen. If we want your opinion, we'll beat it out of you. I don't need a commentary out of you, all right? We can settle this, all right?
3: You'll beat it out of me?
6: Ma'am, whatever the problem is here, your gripe, it's come about as a result of your own stupidity.
3: You people can't really be at the phone company.
6: Excuse me?
3: You cannot be. I have never heard such unprofessionalism in my entire life.
6: What's your account number? I'll go ahead and shut your phone service off if you want to, like, come at me with these kind of commentaries, ma'am.

0: have paid my phone bill. I'm calling to report. And you're going to treat me like this? I have never had this in my life.
1: You paid your phone bill, then what's the problem?
0: Because I'm notifying you as a courtesy. I just got this out of my box tonight.
1: You don't need to notify us. We'll get your bill in the mail. What's the problem?
0: You're this not making... This has to be a... You people can't really work for the phone company.
1: You're calling up, giving me this commentary. This is ridiculous.
0: You're swearing at me, sir.
1: Well, maybe you're asking for it the way you're talking.
0: I'm asking for it in the way I'm talking.
1: And how many people do we have to have on the phone, too? Who else have we got in the room there?
0: Okay, you know what? I'll take care of this myself right now.
1: Yeah, listen, you should have read the fine print before you signed up for this in the first place.
0: And it says, excuse me?
1: I said, you should have read the fine print before you opened the account with us to begin with. We reserve the right to bill you for whatever we damn well please, and you've got to pay your bill, otherwise we shut your service off.
0: I always do that, sir.
1: Well, apparently not. You're calling up with some gripes.
0: Because I got something in the mail today.
1: Irrelevant.
0: Well, I just got it today. We just moved into a new house.
1: Then what's the problem?
0: The way I was being spoken to.
1: Well, I've no way of verifying that any of this is true, and I'm a man of noble intelligence, okay?
0: You can't really work for the phone company. There's no way.
1: Yeah, well, fine. Do business with somebody else, okay?
0: Oh, I think we will. Thank you.
1: All right. Bye-bye. Bye-bye.

0: Okay, we do have one thing that we do on the show. It's called Out of Pocket or Not. So now we're going to get into that segment. And we're going to see if somebody is out of pocket or not.
1: I had a woman I was trying to date send me a wedding invitation. Crazy part, because she told me she didn't have enough time to date and then sent me a wedding date. Now she talk about you coming to the wedding. I love you. I can't just be out here watching you get married. They're going to be like, eh, speak now or forever hold your peace. And I'm going to scream out, that's my bitch.
0: So let me ask you a question. So this dude say that he tried to go out with a girl. The girl did not want to go out with him. And all of a sudden a wedding invitation arrives. Is that out of pocket or not?
2: That's hella out of pocket. I'm not going to lie. Like, he said, bitch, I love you. Oops, I didn't mean to cuss, but yeah.
0: Tony Jazza, what you think about
3: that?
0: Yeah,
3: that's all out of pocket. Yeah, it's weird. That is a lot out of the ordinary.
0: Yeah, you know, I mean, he could... I mean, you know, I've never had a situation like that, but I think that's like the ultimate in being rejected. Yeah. You know what I mean?
3: But, you know,
0: just tell me you don't want me.
3: Yeah. I mean, I feel
0: not
3: like
0: only
3: this,
0: do you not want me, but you gonna get married.
3: I just feel like this, you know, in that situation, I could tell I had a few of those altercations in front of me. It didn't happen to me, but not something similar to that. You know what I mean? So, you know, I could tell you this, you know, I think is very, relationships are very tricky, and especially on the first time you meet someone, and for long, you wouldn't know if you see it coming, even if the person you trust for like a year or 3 years, you know. And it's like, you know, you don't know what random thing can actually happen. So, you know, it's hard to really put your finger down and really get to know someone.
0: Well, look, hold on a sec. This dude didn't even get a chance to date this chick. And, you know what I mean? So that's even more nerve. She didn't even let you date. You don't even get a chance to find out about her. And she tell you she don't have time to date you. And now... you getting a wedding invitation. Let me ask Christina something. Now, Christina, in a relationship, everybody has different types of relationships, right? What do you think about guys and girls being open with their phones? It's like, should a guy go through a girl's phone? Should a girl go through a guy's phone?
2: That's hella funny, because me and my cousins were talking about this the other night, and it's just like, go ahead, you can go through my phone. Like, you might get your feelings hurt a little bit, or I'll get my feelings hurt, but it's just like, you know, if you're gonna deal with somebody like that, like, why are you even gonna deal with them? You know, like, you should be able to deal with somebody you trust and who is completely honest, you know.
0: Excellent. Tony?
3: Yeah, absolutely right. You know, yeah, you just gotta let the You gotta let nature take its course, you know, and just go with the flow and take it one day at a time.
0: Man, look, you got a lady, stay up on her phone. You might see messages from me up in there. You know what I mean? So yeah. Just stay out of her phone, man, because it's a lot easier.
3: It's a trust factor. It's the trust factor, like she said.
0: It is a trust factor, absolutely. And this one here is actually about that. We're gonna see if he out of pocket or not.
4: I went through my girl phone.
5: Flip phone.
4: It was about that time, yeah, flip flop. Boy was a handsome yellow with waves in his hair. Stretched back with his hand behind his head, probably with a 12. Man, I saw that broke the phone, stole the car, took the baby, hit every goddamn thing. Yeah, I damn near got a kidnapping charge. So I vowed, because what I felt at that moment, that's why I don't like yellow with muscles and waving
0: her
4: to this day.
3: Kind of out of pocket.
0: All right. Is he out of pocket? Is he telling the truth?
2: And he out of pocket.
0: He telling the truth, man. See.
2: She out of pocket.
0: He is? All right. So look, we're not going to do too many of these. That was it. But I just wanted to just add a little bit of that to it, just to see where people are at on the spectrum of what's out of pocket these days and what's not. I do have a lot more. Tony Jazzo, you and I, you know how we do it, man. We'll do this for hours.
5: So that's when that kind of hurt me too, because like to play safe, I would be careful about playing music. And now with Back to the Radio Show, I can do that. Mm-hmm. So I kind of wanted to rebrand it. I wanted to, you know, like kind of like Prince. He went from Prince to the artist formerly known. I was like, this show is mainly going to be me on it. I might have guest co-hosts, or I might have special guests that come through the show. But I'm in that phase now where SETI is trying to, in the midst of also looking out for other people, you got to start putting your stuff out there more, because you have an interesting story, and when people who find out about you, they are blown away. So that's why we're now in the phase with the radio show, we are calling it SETI J Dusk, which was SETI J Dusk Live originally, based on the same, almost the same principle of Life of the Dusk Live. But shout out to my boy Jay Stone. So Jay Stone, he made a theme song for my show. And this, I already, keep in mind, bro, I'm probably already seven episodes into doing my show, or not. And he calls it, and on the theme song, he goes, SETI J Dusk Live, not live. He says live.
0: Oh my goodness.
5: But the song was jamming so hard, I'm like, I don't want to change it. I want to redo it. I don't want it to lose its original essence. So I want it to stay. I understand the music industry, they can change things, but I was like, no, I don't want to lose its essence, because you might take the feeling out of how you said certain stuff. And I was like, you know what? I'm going to call it SETI J Dusk Live the rest of the week, because I started changing it. You know, every segment is not live. You know, full disclosure, I'm going to be real with y'all. Every segment, it might be taped live, but sometimes I kind of hate, because sometimes people get misled and like, it's live. So that's when I kind of moved the needle along and said, all right, I like live, because a big thing he talks about on the song, he talks about everybody had the story to tell and whatnot. And that's what I'm about. I'm about people's stories. So I live through the people who come on the show through their stories. So I'm like, SETI J Dusk Live is perfect. Just keep where live. So yeah, that's why now, for people who don't know the proper pronunciation now, that's why it's called SETI J Dusk Live now.
0: And there we go. We got the background of SETI J Dusk Live, because someone, while recording the song, says SETI J Dusk Live. And if they would have changed live to live, it probably wouldn't have jived up. You know what I mean? Just
5: But it makes it stand out with you too, bro. Like, way better now.
0: So let me ask you a question. Besides personal gratification, and what do you hope to bring to the music and entertainment industry? Or should I say, what do you hope to extract, like help people achieve, build upon?
5: Well, I want to be a point of where the fact that we have the power, you know, me and this brother are both on the great place known as InspireRadio.com and whatnot. Absolutely. And we get, you know, we don't have this little marionette stream that says, hey, you got to play this whenever, you got to talk about this. We all have our own vibes. And I think that's what radio was missing. Like, they want everybody to have that same, you got to act like this, just like everybody. It got a different vibe. You got to play this song, because this show play this song, and this show play this song. And then it's like, if I want to hear a little bit of art, sometimes I like my I like myself like a Chinese buffet. I go to Chinese buffet. I don't just get the Chinese food. I might get a little fried chicken while I'm in there. I might get some shrimp cocktail. I won't be able to have different flavors without having to leave the space I'm in.
0: I mean, because you already got Latin dude in the back help cooking the food. So you're already getting that difference.
5: Yeah.
0: That little twang in there. But I feel you, man. I definitely understand what you're saying on that.
5: So exactly. It's what makes it work. So it's good that we get to bring light to artists. That was part of the heart of Life for the Does Live. And bring it to this. I get to give these artists a platform where they get their music played. And because we have licensing, we actually have the music licensing, we get to get these artists not just play, but we get to get them paid because of streaming, with the spins and this, that, and the third.
0: Absolutely.
5: And I want to bring the, like we talked about this earlier. Passion means business. I want them to be able to feel comfortable of making, you know, that much close to making a little extra money doing what they love doing. That simple. And if artists see that there's outlets for that, these outlets that give them that platform are going to continue to grow.
0: Absolutely. Ladies and gentlemen, we're sitting here with Ceti J. This is the Ant Taylor Show. Of course, you already know that. He has been talking about the evolution of him coming from Ceti Bear, and you better don't you dare call him that, to the man he is now, heading up radio and podcast, where you can find them both. Ceti, can you tell them where you can be found at?
5: I'm gonna make it real easy for you. 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
0: Make it easy for you.
5: 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That's with a three down an E. If you search Ceti J Dust, it'll have my schedule when the show comes on during the week. It'll also have all my social media links to be able to. I was tapping with me as well. The magazine, photography, all that stuff. So, people sometimes they get hung on the title that I have on my thing that says media mogul. I don't just say that just because it's a cute thing to say. I say it because I slowly but surely every day earn that title because my hand is in just about every piece of media there is, whether it's I'm doing video. I'm doing radio, podcast. Sometimes when I was in the clubs, I was DJing in the clubs sometimes. All that. I slide artist music to other people. This and third. A lot of times I use that title because I use it more so as a bridge. I bridge people together that need to be put together.
0: There you have it. So, Ceti, is there anybody you wanted to give a shout out to or any messages you wanted to convey?
5: Yeah, I can do both for you. First, I'll shout out to you, man, because, you know, a lot of times we all get to a certain level and we feel like, I'm trying to go a certain way, so I don't want to have to reach out to this certain person who's not quote unquote celebrity. And the fact that you reach out to me and gave me this opportunity is dope because usually I'm on the other side doing the interviewing, but it's always cool when I get to do the other thing of being the guest on someone's show.
0: Thank you, man.
5: First of all, shout out to you.
0: You're more than deserving, bro.
5: Other thing, I'll shout out God, definitely. God's got me to do so much. He's gotten me through so much for one thing, I'll be all over the place with some of the choices I've done. And some not good, some I won't say they're bad, but they can be questionable to some people because they're not the most glamorous ways of going about it. Like for instance, like quickly say this, you know, I've dealt with being in the strip club industry and whatnot, but one thing that always held that I was held true was I said that I cared about people. So some of the practices that people did and the way they treated some of these women, I still thought them as women. I didn't just see them as this girl who's working and she better have my money on time. Like, yeah.
0: No, I got you, man. Real talk.
5: And I feel like it was in a sense, it was kind of like God puts you in different places to interact with people. And I felt like God did that for me. He put me in that realm because to show people that there's people who actually see people as people and care about them. And so when those times are hard, you help them get through it. Other thing, I'm going to shout out my family. The reason why a lot of people don't succeed, their support system sucks. And I don't care how many followers, I don't care if I got 300 or 300,000. One thing that always keeps me grounded is my family, no matter what, they hold me down. And that's what always gives me the superpower of going as hard as I do, because I watched my parents, they always looked out for other people. And they instilled that in me and my siblings. And I do that through these practices. I do that through the practices I do every day. I give people opportunities. I don't do this gatekeeping that people do. So my family, thank you. And of course, thank you to anybody that ever took the time to support me, mentor me, whatever. Thank y'all so much.
0: Man, yeah, we have it, huh? Oh, no.
5: And I got one more thing I want to say, because he said, as far as I want to leave you with, the one thing I'll leave y'all with is, I say this phrase at the end of every show that I do, and I really, really mean what I say it. And everything you do, no matter what you do, no matter how you do it, remember there's a J or you, there is a way. And simply, it sounds like just a cute little phrase, but when I say that, I mean that no matter what you want to do, you're going to be the difference maker of getting it done. You put the work into it, you put the passion into it, it's going to get done. It might not be always instant, but the consistency and perseverance are going to help you get it done eventually.
0: Real talk. Ladies and gentlemen, thank you for tuning in today at Taylor's Show. We're going to be right back after this. We got Steady J in the house. Believe me, he will be back one of these days. I know you guys can't get enough of him. Make sure you go over to Inspire Radio, check him out. Find out everything you want to hear about Mr. Steady J. That's CEDDYJ. I'm Aunt Taylor. Stick around. We'll be right back after this.
6: This is the Aunt Taylor Show.

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This is an original tune that we got together and do, you know? We did this tune about like 2 days ago, and we're gonna do it right now. This is an original tune, ladies and gentlemen.

This that hookin' issue. This is barbershop talk. Who nice? Who better than who? This that barbershop talk. This that hookin' issue. This is barbershop talk. She nigga who got arrested. This barbershop talk.

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That's why I'm bringing it back, bringing it back. That's why I'm flinging a track like I'm swinging a bat. That's why I'm bringing it back, bringing it back. 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That's why I'm bringing it back, bringing it back. 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

0: 啊。
1: Menace. 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

0: was telling them shit like, give me an hour, I'll be the fuck out of here, just wait. You know what I mean? Be like that sometimes, from Broadway.
1: Big Bob.
0: Almighty myself, nigga.

0: His spirit protected him, but he lost his sight, and that's why his defense is broken.
1: Yeah.

takes. I see that we get our breakthrough, however long that it takes. May you fill that void in our souls that will lay our fears to rest. But there's no way we can live for Jesus when we're living in the flesh. So I pray that you allow our spirits to be born, grow strong, move on, know right from wrong. 1 John chapter 2, verse 15. Do not love the world, anything in the world, and we know what that means. But listen, we know the distance we need to be away from fire to keep it missing, but that doesn't mean we're listening. Lord, you take care of fools and babies. You teach women to honor their men and men respect their ladies, but lately, so many of us have gone astray.

Because in this time of spiritual warfare, we're comfortable in the middle. So I pray that you open our eyes. Give us the anointing to recognize the devil.

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Yeah. Shaman.

listen up real quick. Let me tell you something. For the Bible says in 2 Corinthians chapter 4, verse 17, that our light affliction, which is but for a moment, worketh for us a far more exceeding and eternal weight of glory. While we look not at the things which are seen, but at the things which are not seen. For the things which are seen are temporal, which means subject to change. But the things which are not seen are eternal. Today, you need to understand that what you can see with your natural eye means absolutely nothing. But what you feel and what you embrace on the inside of you is the Son of God. Jesus Christ himself, he made us just like him. He said in his word in Genesis 1 and verse 27 that let us make man in our image, after our own kind and after our likeness. That means we are a spirit, we have a soul, and we live in the body. Therefore, we have a right to speak the word of God. We can speak homologio. Homologio means to say what God has said. Homo means same, and logio means same, means word. So same word. God wants you today to speak the word of God so that you can receive the blessings of God, and that it will change your life forevermore.

universe is a set of infinity. Within infinity, a time within a space-time, a square within a square. Time is being created continuously by electron-proton coupling. This process creates the time continuum. There is no absolute or universal time because atoms create their own time.

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It is because we are looking at a moment of pure creation of time and space.

is elastic. The future don't seem to be set in stone like the past is. Or maybe it's predetermined, maybe in a fashion. Every decision's already made before it happens. Or maybe every time that you alter your decision, you're really giving birth to an alternate dimension. And it's infinite realities. And even as an infant, you were bringing different

0: straight.
1: Straight.
0: You know I'm straight.
1: Straight.
0: Yes, I'm straight.
1: Yeah.
0: How do you feel? Great.
1: Cheese.
0: Yeah, I'm straight.
1: Straight.
0: I don't trip. Straight.
1: Straight.
0: Yeah, I'm straight.
1: Straight.
0: How do you feel? Great.
1: Dude.
0: Boy, I'm straight.
1: Boy, I don't trip. I'm
0: straight.
1: You know that I'm good. 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
0: straight. How do you feel? Great.
1: Yeah.
0: Boy,
1: I'm
0: straight. Yeah. Straight. Straight. 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
1: All right.

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2: Meet Stan, 21 years old. 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

0: went to all the powwows when we were young. 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And that was so they could wipe out the culture and the young people. And then finally, the new generation would never know what happened.
1: Don't you even know how to be a real Indian?
2: I guess not.
1: No wonder, jeez. I guess I'll have to teach you then, ain't it?

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1: I think I'm better.
2: It's Mizey. 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

0: I said, I'm going to do this full time. I'm going to put my all in it so I don't wake up 10 years later and I regret not having taken that chance. A lot of people try to discourage me from doing that, and I was determined to do it. I didn't listen to anybody, and then it's time for me to quit the job, and I'm still here, haven't looked back from then.
1: Why you asking me to work with you when I know you don't like me? 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

0: 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Blaze One. Blaze One. Blaze One. Blaze One. 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
1: Okay.

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0: 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My music.
1: Yo, Chris.
2: What's up?
1: Check it out. You know what?
2: Come on.

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1: Black Caddy, we in a different lane.
0: You know the name.
1: BBNC, we playing goat games.
0: Respect the game.
1: No room for you off flames. 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
1: Never change.
0: Loyalty over everything.
1: The pinkies claim.
0: Sit back and watch us do our thing.
2: Do our thing, do our thing, do our thing.
0: Everyone wants happiness, crazy, but nobody wants pain. You can't find the rainbow without a little rain. 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No time to waste, got a lot of shit like the game. Granny real sick, so it ain't about the fame.
2: Miss you.
0: Trying to make her happy before she hit them gates.
2: Damn.
0: Deal with a lot of ish on a day-to-day.

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show. 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

0: 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Of course, you know it's your folk B, huh? Radio shouting, stepping in the building. I got a New York legend, icon, one of the greats of all time. Mr. Cheeks in this thing, what's good with
1: what,
0: it about
1: what,
0: that?
1: What it do, ATL? New York City 9, we in, baby.
0: Dude.
1: Sax, what up, kid?

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1: You say you want all of this, right? Yeah, that look real nice.

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1: Jet.

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0: If I made it, Scott, it is. You know what? I got something for you, though. 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I got a surprise.
1: Yeah, what you got for me?
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1: That's right.
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1: Me too.

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0: this. 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
1: I'm really indie though. I'm really indie though. Yes, I'm really indie. You could not reach me on your tippy toes. Somebody stop me, bitch, I'm finna blow. Wow. I'm really indie though.
2: Bitch, I'm really indie though. Yes, I'm really indie
1: though. I ran a bag up on them physicals. Then got it back, then I did the most.
3: Wow. Like, if I really do this, like, you're not finna discredit what the fucking news. I'm independent. Don't nobody help me with this shit. You don't help me with nothing. That's what being independent is.
4: Yeah.
3: That's what pisses me off about it. Like, independent is a lie. Like, you got me fucked up, nigga. Then come pay these bills.
5: 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It's me again. 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

One ball, two strikes, back off-speed pitch. Powell gloves it, backhand to the first base, throws to Cuellar, coming over, drops the ball is picked up, can't get out of bat from third base.

0: we have finished the first inning of Game 3.
1: Yet, strangely, this very family, which would underwrite some of the world's great art, is also one of the most evil and mysterious in history.
2: The Borgia family has become the arch symbol of treachery, of decadence, of violence, of assassination, of carnal lust, of every manner of moral turpitude.

Greece and Sardinia, the Borgias. Oh, what? Boy, boy, boy, boy, boy, boy, boy, boy, boy, boy, boy, boy, boy, boy, boy, boy, boy, boy, boy, boy, boy, boy, boy, boy, boy, boy, boy, boy, boy, boy, boy, boy, boy, boy, boy, boy, boy, boy, boy, boy, 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

0: Vic Grimes.
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0: I hope you get the rewards your heart deserves. 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